0: that the US president later described as very productive. The Home Secretary's ordered an urgent review after a second migrant boat reached Kent undetected in 2 days. Shabana Mahmood says the vessels arriving near Dover and Folkestone are not acceptable. That's the latest. I'm Susan Bookbinder.
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It's not always true that time heals all wounds. 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

thought the digestive biscuit was a great British creation? Well, how about getting a laughing gear around this crunchy morsel? 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

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Well, how about this? Another Blighty Belter from BFBS Best of British.

0: thought the Corby Trouser Press was a great British creation? Well, how about this? Another Blighty Belter from BFBS Best of British.
1: My brothers don't die, we just rusty bark. I tell your girl to link me at the coffee shop. Getting freaky in the sheets, we're taking body shots. 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I tell your girl to link me at the coffee shop. Getting freaky.

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What a country. Celebrating Britannia's best. This is BFBS Best of British. You want salt on video, right?

From the land where we invented all the sports, but never seemed to win at them. This is BFBS, Best of British.

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Thank you so much for listening. No, really.

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1: I said, who's that girl there? I wonder what went wrong so that she had to roam the streets. She doesn't do major credit cards, I doubt she does.

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I said he's a scumbag.

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This is BFBS Best of British.

As a nation, what are we great at? Efficient railways? No. Dry, warm summers? God, no. Incredible cuisine? God, you're joking. But when it comes to music, we rule the world. So enjoy BFBS, the best of British.

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But don't really care about the answer. This is BFBS, Best of British. You

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If you're new to Britain, sorry about the weather. 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

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But we won't leave you waiting. Here's another British belter on BFBS Best of Britain.

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Now here comes another incredible, fantastic, awesome, world-changing song direct from the British Isles on BFBS, Best of British. Sex.

Led Zeppelin, The Who, Fleetwood Mac, The Beatles, all British greats. Steps, S Club 7, Another Level. Well, they're British, aren't they? This is BFBS Best

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That's such a weird fantasy.

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Well, how about this? Another Blighty Belter from BFBS Best of British.

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You can never get enough.

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I'd sing to them with a guitar I borrowed from a coffee bar. Well, what you don't know doesn't hurt you. My name would be Antonio, and all my bridges I would burn. 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

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If I could be for only an hour, if I could be

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My records would be number one, and I'd sell records by the ton, all sung by many other fellows. My name would then be Handsome Jack, and I'd sell pokes of opium, whiskey that came from Twickenham, authentic Queens and phony birds.

I know that every single night, when my angelic word was through, the angels and the devil too would sing my childhood song to me about the time they

Over the years, Britain has made the following contributions to music. Steps, Hearsay, Bucks Fizz, A1. We just want to say sorry. To make up for it, we give you the best of British from BFBS.

0: 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Victorious.
1: It's in the trees. 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

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But what about the music? 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

A1, 5, Liberty X, Hearsay, PJ and Duncan. We definitely won't be playing stuff like that. Only corkers like this on BFBS Best of British. Thank goodness.

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3: 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Come on. Yeah. I get down tonight. Uh-huh.

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Well, how about this? Another Blighty Belter from BFBS Best of British. Wow.

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1: You thought the Corby Trouser Press was a great British creation? Well, how about this? Another Blighty Belter from BFBS Best of British.

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1: 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I gotta have faith, faith, faith.

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1: As British as fish and chips in the rain. What a country. Celebrating Britain's best. 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

as British as fish and chips in the rain. What a country. Celebrating Britannia's best. This is BFBS Best of British. You want salt and vinegar with that?

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When I saw that girl upon your arm, I knew she'd won your heart with a fatal charm. I said, soul boy, let's hit the town. I said, hey boy, and what's with the frown? But in return, all you could say was, hi George, meet my fiancé.

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